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Now, for our additional

weather conditions were not available. And now, here are some observations from around the region. It was partly cloudy, with a temperature

in the local area weather forecast for the next 7 days. Hourly reports of weather conditions, radar information, and forecasts for travel and recreation. This information originates from the National Weather Service Forecast Office, located at the Shelby County Airport in Calera. These are the 10 p.m. detailed observations across the Montgomery listening area on Thursday, July 9th. At Montgomery, it was partly cloudy. The temperature was 80 degrees, with a dew point of 74 degrees. The relative humidity was 81%. The wind was southeast at 8 miles an hour. The pressure was 30.04 inches and steady. At Maxwell Air Force Base, it was partly cloudy. The temperature was 82 degrees, with a dew point of 75 degrees. The relative humidity was 79%. The wind was northeast at 3 miles an hour. The pressure was 30.01 inches and steady. The report from Prattville was not available. The report from Selma was not available. Now here are additional observations from across the listening area. At Greenville, it was clear with a temperature of 80. At Troy, it was partly cloudy with a temperature of 79. In Sylacauga, Alexander City, and Auburn, the weather conditions were not available. And now, here are some observations from around the region. It was partly cloudy, with a temperature of 80 at Mobile, 83 at Pensacola, Florida, and 81 at Panama City, Florida. It was mostly cloudy, with a temperature of 76 at Columbus, Georgia, 79 at Atlanta, Georgia, 78 at Birmingham, and 81 at Tallahassee, Florida. At Meridian, Mississippi, the weather conditions were not available. The current time is 10:40 p.m. Central Daylight Time. Now here is your Central Alabama weather overview from the National Weather Service in Birmingham. Thunderstorms daily opportunities for mainly afternoon and evening storms will remain in the forecast for now through the beginning of next week. A few of these storms will be capable of normal summertime hazards such as gusty winds, frequent lightning, and heavy downpours. Widespread rain and thunderstorms are expected Sunday and Monday. Here is your National Weather Service forecast for the Montgomery listening area. Tonight, partly cloudy. A slight chance of showers and thunderstorms this evening. Lows in the mid-70s. Southwest winds around 5 miles per hour. Chance of rain 20%. Friday, mostly sunny. A slight chance of showers and thunderstorms in the afternoon. Highs in the lower 90s. Southwest winds around 5 miles per hour. Chance of rain 20%. Friday night, partly cloudy. A slight chance of showers and thunderstorms in the evening. Lows in the mid-70s. Southwest winds around 5 miles per hour. Chance of rain 20%. Saturday, mostly sunny. A slight chance of showers and thunderstorms in the afternoon. Highs in the lower 90s. West winds around 5 miles per hour. Chance of rain 20%. Saturday night, partly cloudy. A chance of showers and thunderstorms, mainly in the evening. Lows in the lower 70s. Southwest winds around 5 miles per hour. Chance of rain 30%. Sunday, partly sunny. A chance of showers and thunderstorms in the morning, then showers and thunderstorms likely in the afternoon. Highs in the upper 80s. Chance of rain 70%. Sunday night, showers likely with a chance of thunderstorms in the evening, then a chance of showers after midnight. Lows in the lower 70s. Chance of rain 70%. Monday, mostly cloudy. A chance of showers with a slight chance of thunderstorms in the morning, then showers and thunderstorms in the afternoon. Highs in the mid-80s. Chance of rain 80%. Monday night, showers likely with a chance of thunderstorms in the evening, then a slight chance of showers after midnight. Lows around 70. Chance of rain 60%. Tuesday, partly sunny. A chance of showers with a slight chance of thunderstorms in the morning, then showers and thunderstorms likely in the afternoon. Highs in the lower 80s. Chance of rain 70%.
Tuesday night, mostly cloudy. A chance of showers and thunderstorms in the evening. Lows in the upper 60s. Chance of rain 40%. Wednesday, mostly sunny with a chance of showers. A slight chance of thunderstorms in the morning, then a chance of thunderstorms in the afternoon. Highs in the upper 80s. Chance of rain 40%. Wednesday night, partly cloudy. Lows in the lower 70s. Thursday, mostly sunny. A slight chance of showers and thunderstorms in the afternoon. Highs in the upper 80s. Chance of rain 20%. These are the 10 p.m. detailed observations across the Montgomery listening area on Thursday, July 9th. At Montgomery, it was partly cloudy. The temperature was 80 degrees, with a dew point of 74 degrees. The relative humidity was 81%. The wind was southeast at 8 miles an hour. The pressure was 30.04 inches and steady. At Maxwell Air Force Base, it was partly cloudy. The temperature was 82 degrees with a dew point of 75 degrees. The relative humidity was 79%. The wind was northeast at 3 miles an hour. The pressure was 30.01 inches and steady. The report from Prattville was not available. The report from Selma was not available. Now here are additional observations from across the listening area.

Charlie, Delta 1, 7, 1, 1.

likely with a chance of thunderstorms in the evening, and then a chance of showers after midnight. Lows in the lower 70s. Chance of rain 70%. Monday, mostly cloudy. A chance of showers with a slight chance of thunderstorms in the morning, then showers and thunderstorms in the afternoon. Highs in the mid-80s. Chance of rain 80%. Monday night, showers likely with a chance of thunderstorms in the evening, then a slight chance of showers after midnight. Lows around 70. Chance of rain 60%. Tuesday, partly sunny. Chance of showers with a slight chance of thunderstorms in the morning, then showers and thunderstorms likely in the afternoon. Highs in the lower 80s. Chance of rain 70%. Tuesday night, mostly cloudy. A chance of showers and thunderstorms in the evening. Lows in the upper 60s. Chance of rain 40%. Wednesday, mostly sunny with a chance of showers. A slight chance of thunderstorms in the morning, then a chance of thunderstorms in the afternoon. Highs in the upper 80s. Chance of rain 40%. Wednesday night, partly cloudy. Lows in the lower 70s. Thursday, mostly sunny. A slight chance of showers and thunderstorms in the afternoon. Highs in the upper 80s. Chance of rain 20%. These are the 10 p.m. detailed observations across the Montgomery listening area on Thursday, July 9th. At Montgomery, it was partly cloudy. The temperature was 80 degrees, with a dew point of 74 degrees. The relative humidity was 81%. The wind was southeast at 8 miles an hour. The pressure was 30.04 inches and steady. At Maxwell Air Force Base, it was partly cloudy. The temperature was 82 degrees, with a dew point of 75 degrees. The relative humidity was 79%. The wind was northeast, at 3 miles an hour. The pressure was 30.01 inches, and steady. The report from Praxill was not available. The report from Selma was not available. Now here are additional observations from across the listening area. At Greenville, it was clear, with a temperature of 80. At Troy, it was partly cloudy, with a temperature of 79. At Sylacauga, Alexander City, and Auburn, the weather conditions were not available. And now, here are some observations from around the region. It was partly cloudy, with a temperature of 80 at Mobile, 83 at Pensacola, Florida, and 81 at Panama City, Florida. It was mostly cloudy, with a temperature of 76 at Columbus, Georgia, 79 at Atlanta, Georgia, 78 at Birmingham, and 81 at Tallahassee, Florida. At Meridian, Mississippi, the weather conditions were not available. The current time is 10:51 p.m. Central Daylight Time. Now here is your Central Alabama weather overview from the National Weather Service in Birmingham. Thunderstorms, daily opportunities for mainly afternoon and evening storms will remain in the forecast for now through the beginning of next week. A few of these storms will be capable of normal summertime hazards such as gusty winds, frequent lightning, and heavy downpours. Widespread rain and thunderstorms are expected Sunday and Monday. Here is your National Weather Service forecast for the Montgomery listening area. Tonight, partly cloudy. A slight chance of showers and thunderstorms this evening. Lows in the mid-70s. Southwest winds around 5 miles per hour. Chance of rain 20%. Friday, mostly sunny. A slight chance of showers and thunderstorms in the afternoon. Highs in the lower 90s. Southwest winds around 5 miles per hour. Chance of rain 20%. Friday night, partly cloudy. A slight chance of showers and thunderstorms in the evening. Lows in the mid-70s. Southwest winds around 5 miles per hour. Chance of rain 20%. Saturday, mostly sunny. A slight chance of showers and thunderstorms in the afternoon. Highs in the lower 90s. West winds around 5 miles per hour. Chance of rain 20%. Saturday night, partly cloudy. A chance of showers and thunderstorms, mainly in the evening.
tornadoes in the lower 70s. Southwest winds around 5 miles per hour. Chance of rain 30%. Sunday, partly sunny. A chance of showers and thunderstorms in the morning, then showers and thunderstorms likely in the afternoon. Highs in the upper 80s. Chance of rain 70%. Sunday night, showers likely with a chance of thunderstorms in the evening, then a chance of showers after midnight. Lows in the lower 70s. Chance of rain 70%. Monday, mostly cloudy. A chance of showers with a slight chance of thunderstorms in the morning, then showers and thunderstorms in the afternoon. Highs in the mid-80s. Chance of rain 80%. Monday night, showers likely with a chance of thunderstorms in the evening, then a slight chance of showers after midnight. Lows around 70. Chance of rain 60%. Tuesday, partly sunny. A chance of showers with a slight chance of thunderstorms in the morning, then showers and thunderstorms likely in the afternoon. Highs in the lower 80s. Chance of rain 70%. Tuesday night, mostly cloudy. A chance of showers and thunderstorms in the evening. Lows in the upper 60s. Chance of rain 40%. Wednesday, mostly sunny with a chance of showers. A slight chance of thunderstorms in the morning.

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79%. The wind was northeast at 3 miles an hour. The pressure was 30.01 inches and steady. The report from Praxill was not available. The report from Selma was not available. Now here are additional observations from across the listening area. In Greenville, it was clear with a temperature of 80. At Troy, it was partly cloudy with a temperature of 79. In Sylacauga, Alexander City, and Auburn, the weather conditions were not available. And now, here are some observations from around the region. It was partly cloudy, with a temperature of 80 at Mobile, 83 at Pensacola, Florida, and 81 at Panama City, Florida. It was mostly cloudy, with a temperature of 76 at Columbus, Georgia, 79 at Atlanta, Georgia, 78 at Birmingham, and 81 at Tallahassee, Florida. At Meridian, Mississippi, the weather conditions were not available. The current time is 11:01 p.m. Central Daylight Time. Now here is your Central Alabama weather overview from the National Weather Service in Birmingham. Thunderstorms daily opportunities for mainly afternoon and evening storms will remain in the forecast for now through the beginning of next week. A few of these storms will be capable of normal summertime hazards such as gusty winds, frequent lightning, and heavy downpours. Widespread rain and thunderstorms are expected Sunday and Monday. Here is your National Weather Service forecast for the Montgomery listening area. Tonight, partly cloudy. A slight chance of showers and thunderstorms this evening. Lows in the mid-70s. Southwest winds around 5 miles per hour. Chance of rain 20%. Friday, mostly sunny. A slight chance of showers and thunderstorms in the afternoon. Highs in the lower 90s. Southwest winds around 5 miles per hour. Chance of rain 20%. Friday night, partly cloudy. A slight chance of showers and thunderstorms in the evening. Lows in the mid-70s. Southwest winds around 5 miles per hour. Chance of rain 20%. Saturday, mostly sunny. A slight chance of showers and thunderstorms in the afternoon. Highs in the lower 90s. West winds around 5 miles per hour. Chance of rain 20%. Saturday night, partly cloudy. A chance of showers and thunderstorms, mainly in the evening. Lows in the lower 70s. Southwest winds around 5 miles per hour. Chance of rain 30%. Sunday, partly sunny. A chance of showers and thunderstorms in the morning, then showers and thunderstorms likely in the afternoon. Highs in the upper 80s. Chance of rain 70%. Sunday night, showers likely with a chance of thunderstorms in the evening, then a chance of showers after midnight. Lows in the lower 70s. Chance of rain 70%. Monday, mostly cloudy. A chance of showers with a slight chance of thunderstorms.

winds around 5 miles per hour. Chance of rain 20%. Friday, mostly sunny. A slight chance of showers and thunderstorms in the afternoon. Highs in the lower 90s. Southwest winds around 5 miles per hour. Chance of rain 20%. Friday night, partly cloudy. A slight chance of showers and thunderstorms in the evening. Lows in the mid-70s. Southwest winds around 5 miles per hour. Chance of rain 20%. Saturday, mostly sunny. A slight chance of showers and thunderstorms in the afternoon. Highs in the lower 90s. West winds around 5 miles per hour. Chance of rain 20%. Saturday night, partly cloudy. A chance of showers and thunderstorms, mainly in the evening. Lows in the lower 70s. Southwest winds around 5 miles per hour. Chance of rain 30%. Sunday, partly sunny. A chance of showers and thunderstorms in the morning, then showers and thunderstorms likely in the afternoon. Highs in the upper 80s. Chance of rain 70%. Sunday night, showers likely with a chance of thunderstorms in the evening, then a chance of showers after midnight. Lows in the lower 70s. Chance of rain 70%. Monday, mostly cloudy. A chance of showers with a slight chance of thunderstorms in the morning, then showers and thunderstorms in the afternoon. Highs in the mid-80s. Chance of rain 80%. Monday night, showers likely with a chance of thunderstorms in the evening, then a slight chance of showers after midnight. Lows around 70. Chance of rain 60%. Tuesday, partly sunny. A chance of showers with a slight chance of thunderstorms in the morning, then showers and thunderstorms likely in the afternoon.

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76 at the crossing in Florida. In Atlanta, Georgia, it was mostly cloudy with a temperature of 74. The current time is 4:46 a.m. Central Daylight Time. Now here is your Central Alabama.

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you will be strong, will be capable of normal summertime hazards such as gusty winds, frequent lightning, heavy downpours. Widespread rain and thunderstorms are expected Sunday and Monday.

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Listening area on Friday, July 10th. At Montgomery, it was sunny. The temperature was 78 degrees, with a dew point of 75 degrees. The relative humidity was 90%. The wind was southwest at 3 miles an hour. The pressure was 30.09 inches and rising. At Maxwell Air Force Base, it was sunny. The temperature was 79 degrees, with a dew point of 76 degrees. The relative humidity was 90%.

Highs in the upper 80s. Chance of rain 40%. Wednesday night, partly cloudy. Lows in the lower 70s. Thursday, sunny. A slight chance of showers and thunderstorms in the afternoon. Highs around 90. Chance of rain 20%. These are the 7 a.m. detailed observations across the Montgomery listening area on Friday.

15 to 5 to now 90. West winds around 5 miles per hour. Chance of rain 80%.

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